your cigarette break. 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It's meeting the man of my dreams and then meeting his beautiful wife. And isn't it ironic?

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What have I become?

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Now you don't need to

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Really wanna make you mine. 4, 5, 6, come on and get your kicks. 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

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It's meeting the man of my dreams and then meeting his beautiful wife. And isn't it ironic? Don't you think?

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The needle tears the hole. 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Try to kill it all away. But I remember everything.